0: 50 First Date. Dinosaur Jr. Several Got Away.
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Oh, we could have some. And he's up there. What's that?

0: 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Several got away.
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0: 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And that's what they say.
1: Well, I'm telling you for the sound of the United States of America that God and Christ are in your body and they're living for you.
2: Dominus vobiscum et spiritu tuum.
0: All right, let's pray.